operations and program it on your stock. He said, and held it all up to the light. So I snatched it all away from him, and I showed him how to do it right.

This is your mission. You got a half an hour. 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

0: Say, Frankie.
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0: Oh, did you start to kick it in?
2: And disagree.
0: And disagree.
2: In the wonders.
1: Are you still Jewish or what?
0: The wonders.

0: Chuck, he says, I fuss and I cuss lots of swim. I fuss and I cuss. And I keep right on drinking till my eyes pop up. Watch me now and turn red. Stagecraft. I drool on my shirt. I see if he's hurt.
1: And you say hurt,
0: and then I kick him again. In the head. Poof. I sort of kick him. I kick him

Kennedy, Allfather, Freestyle, Longtimer, Alvin Bain, Jim Dominguez, John Wackerman, F-Man, Battle Bottom, Scott Tunis, and the Mystery Dancer. Thank you very much for the song, Flag.

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He eats the snouts and the trotters first. The loins and the groins is soon dispersed. His carving style is well rehearsed.

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we bid a fond farewell to the city of Tiny Lights and make a gradual segue into a song from the Uncle Beat album entitled A Pound for a Brown on the Bus.

0: it's a blue world, baby.
1: And so you worked the wall with Michael. Which gave your back an awful spread.
0: It's the only one I know that can handle these three studs.
1: So you came back on Sunday for the golf show.
0: So we're to Puerto Rico tomorrow night.
1: But you forgot what I was saying. Cause you're an asshole, you're an asshole.

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It's dedicated to the memory of Mr. Smothers here, the bald-headed gentleman with the earphones on. This is his song because he has done more to destroy the English language than anybody else in this group. We love him for it, and he's so charming. If you can just learn how to talk.

0: I'll make you fart.
1: Oh, I just love the way them Copenhagen's talk.

0: Do you hear?
1: Blow it out your ass, motorcycle man! I mean, I am the devil! Do you understand?
0: Oh, yeah?
1: Just what will you give me for your titties and beer? I suppose you noticed this little contract here.
0: You're goddamn right, you son of a whore. That's about the only reason I learned writing for.
1: Right,
0: give me that paper. Bet your ass I will sign, because I need a beer and it's titty squeezing time.
1: You can't fool me! You ain't that bad!
0: That's
1: why? You should have seen some of the souls that I had.
0: Oh,
1: but
0: yeah.
1: It was Milhouse Nixon and Agnew too.
2: Yeah.
1: Both of those suckers wasn't you.
0: Well, let's make a deal if you think that's true. I mean, you're Der Teufel, what you gonna do, eh?
1: Well, hey, now you wanna make a deal, huh?
0: Yeah, sure.
1: Well, I'm gonna have to screen you first, because I don't like this ordinary folks down there, you know what I mean?
0: Oh, I don't care.
1: I want
0: screen
1: somebody
0: me all
1: different,
0: you want.
1: Because you write such weird music, I thought you'd be the right cat, you know, but I don't know it now, man. So why don't you tell me, what are you into, man? I mean, what are some of your interests? What do you do in your spare time?
0: Listen, I don't have to answer any of your fucking questions. I told you I would just sign the paper and you'd let me write in the hell, so long as I get my titties and beer.
1: What?
0: Yeah.
1: What? What
0: just because you're, listen, just because you're the devil, I don't have to kiss your ass. You can kiss mine. I told you, you can have my soul for all it's worth. It's a mean little suck about 1,000 years old. But once you get it, you can't give it back. You gotta keep it forever, and that's a natural fact.
3: Oh, yeah.
0: That's right. That's right, you heard right.
1: I still wanna know, what are you into, man? I don't know if I want you where I am.
0: Listen, you made me a deal. You told me that you were gonna give me the paper, and I was gonna sign it, and then I'd get my girlfriend and the beer back, right? Yeah, well, are you a man of your word, or are you a jazz devil?
1: Listen, sucker, I'll do whatever I want, because I am the devil.
0: Yeah,
1: if I say yes, and that means no, that's the way it's going to be.
0: No, it should have said, if I say yes, and that means no, that's the way it's going to go.
1: Listen, I ain't no rather fairy sucker devil.
0: Let me tell you something. I wouldn't be too arrogant with a fucking mask on that looked like that. You know what I mean? Look, I'm not going to prolong your misery, because I know that it is definitely a luxury item in the middle of a European tour to be able to speak in front of at least a handful of people who know the native tongue. You know what I mean? I don't want to overemphasize this part of our program. However, we have, for this part of the song, we have something of a bilingual presentation so that you can all get the drift of what's going on. You know? The devil wants to know what I'm into, you know what I mean? Well, it's very simple. I'm into the same thing that each and every one of you are into out there. And you know what that is already, don't you? Titten und Bier! Titten und Bier! Titten und Bier! Titten und Bier! Titten und Bier! Titten und Bier! You're a nice little son of a bitch, aren't you?
1: No! Don't sign it! Give me time to think! I mean, hold on a second, boy, because that's magic in
0: me! And then the devil fused in out to my girl. He heard the titties pop, popping all around the world. She said,
4: I got three beats.

Ray White on guitar, Patrick Morgan on bass, Terry Bozzi on drums, Eddie Jobson on keyboards. Thanks a lot for coming to the concert. Yeah.

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What sort of thing might this lady get high upon? The $40 bill didn't matter no more when her sister got naked and laid on the floor. She said, Dynamo might win the bet, but she could use a little if I wasn't done.

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And how about you, Bonha? Do you want to? All right, help me out with this here.

just ask, what about the zircon encrusted tweezers? Oh, wow. Listen. Here they are, ladies and gentlemen. These are the zircon encrusted tweezers of your dreams, ladies and gentlemen. One time before we get off the stage, we just get everybody in this room to sing Dynamo a few times, just to stir the air up, maybe wave these curtains around a little bit. If you can't speak English, then do it phonetically. It's Dynamo.

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Ray, Patrick, Terry, Eddie, you people, everybody, everything, and Dynamo.

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$1,000. 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Ellen Javon. 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Ray White.

just where we eat it. We use again for temples in which we pray a word of ball. Because he can really take care of business. And when his humble TV servant with a brown suit and white hair and a blonde wife who takes phone calls tells him we're okay to do this stuff, then we gotta do it, because if we don't do it, we ain't wind up in heaven. Depending on which book you're using at the time, can't use theirs, it's all lies, gotta use mine. Ain't that right? That's what they say every night, every day. Listen, we can't really be done before just following God's orders. Remember, he wrote this book here, and in the book, he said he made us all to be just like him. So if we're dumb, then God is

Show called Kingfish. The name of the song is The Evil Prince.

Just take a whiff.

Double D, and I would derive hot, ecstatic, non-stop pleasure and panting from your swimming in my big, luscious, black lace cups. Lustfully yours, Little Apple Annie. More messages, wait a minute. With Naughty Delight Wildfire Love Oils. Cinnamon Celebration. When you want it to get hot, it will. And then there's another one that's like, to test effects, rub a small amount onto wrist until warm. Then blow on it and taste it. Then use your imagination. There's nothing quite like New Mexico. Well, as long as we're piddling around here, do we have any other little presents to need to any more mystery love oil? Song. But if you had given some of that wildfire love oil,

0: Glenn Elder.
1: M1 Bevins. 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Okay, now, the next song that we're going to do is based on a character created by my daughter Diva, who's 4 years old. We're going to dedicate this to Oliver because these words are really right up Oliver's alley. And it's too bad he doesn't know them a little bit better because he can really sing along with this one.

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just about this big, and ride that sucker all along the borderline. 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

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Thank you very much for coming to the concert. Hope you enjoyed it, and good night.

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1: Yellow snow.
0: The deadly yellow snow from right there where the huskies go. And then I proceeded to rub it all into his beaded little eyes with a vigorous circular motion hitherto unknown to the citizens of Rochester. But

0: Yes. 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
1: Right, googly boogly.
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0: see. 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He was hurting, folks. And was at that precise moment in our song that he realized an ancient Eskimo legend wherein it is written on whatever it is that they write it on up there, that if anything bad ever happens to your eyes as a result of some sort of conflict with anyone named Nanu, the only way that you can get it fixed up is to go trudging across the tundra. Mile after mile.
1: Trudging.
0: Trudging. Trudging across the tundra. Way past Rochester. On towards Buffalo. Lurching past Ithaca. To Utica. Sciatica. Lumbago. Dysmenorrhea. All of those places that made New York great. Way on down there past the Lydia Pinkham's factory to the parish of St. Alfonso, patron saint of the smelt fishermen of Portuguese extraction. And we know how deep they are. Soon to open a new chain of sub shops right here in Rochester. The St. Alfonso grinder shops. Look for them soon. Try a St. Alfonso meatball sandwich with provolone. Well, anyway, the fur trapper, he knew what he had to do, just as so many of you out there know what you have to do, and that is exactly what we're talking about, is trudging across the tundra, folks. Let's just bow our heads for a moment. Okay, we got that over with. Now, he has to go down there. He's got to trudge, poor sucker. And we have to listen to Ruth's lick for the next part of the song. Ready? Hey, Ruth, play your lick.

0: in oblivion, resplendent in his frack, was whipping up the batter for the pancakes of his flock. He was looking rather bleary, he forgot to watch the clock.
1: It was the night before, behind the door, a leprechaun strode.
0: He stroked it,

0: short sort of ballet or choreographed court number. For 12 winds, 11 brass, 4 amplified strings, 1 amplified harp, 3 keyboard players, 4 percussion, 1 electric bass, and 1 drum set. That's 37 folk. Now, it opens up with this archetypically corny sort of fake classical music intro. I'm going to hum it to you now. And the overalls come in and they go. Right off the bat, you know how deep this sucker is. A little bit later on, though, it starts getting real weird. There's a deluxe piano solo, which we played for you by Dr. Lang. There's also some synthesizer stuff in it, but the main thing that's happening that's fun in this piece is there's a fun part in this where there's more in the string section over here. And you watch very carefully this one part where they just go mildly into the chord and suddenly by some sort of mysterious inspiration, the viola player gets loose with a wah-wah pedal solo. This solo causes consternation among the other legitimate members of the quartet. Also, because she's a girl and she hits the first solo, so that's pissing them off, right? This coupled with the fact that the solo is being played on the viola, not one of your popular instruments, is going to really make them want to gang up on her later, which they do. Later in the piece, one by one, the other members of the string quartet prepare to take their revenge on the viola player. So, then, a little bit later, after all that has happened, the melody of the section's piece atomizes itself, like it just sort of blows itself to little pieces, and then in the end you'll hear it being sprinkled all over the orchestra with harp notes, celeste notes, and high piano notes, just like they do in the movies when it's going to go, and then they hit a wind machine. And at the end there's a special visual surprise that we've gotten permission from the hall to do. Before I introduce to you the gentleman who is going to conduct this monstrosity and do one heck of a job out of that money hat, because we recorded it this afternoon without an audience and it sounded pretty good then, but maybe this will be the hot one.
1: Right.
0: Before I bring it up, I want to tell you, one of the problems in doing this kind of a concert is the fact that without amplification, even 37 people are not loud enough for rock and roll standards. So in order to make it balance, and I hope it does balance, I'm going to jump off here and go down and sit at the mixing console and try and keep the sections together and keep the feedback from happening. Of course, if I chump it, you'll just have to realize that it's my fault, they're doing it okay, and it sounds wrong, blame it on me. And now, I'd like to introduce to you Michael Zarat, who is going to conduct it.

같은데.

0: Bring a slip on.
1: Hey, Mike!

0: thing, has never played it, because it's not written down, for one thing. It's so simple-minded that with a few cheap explanations, we should be able to do it.
1: Jeepers!
0: Cheat us! Cheat us!
1: Cheat
0: the world! Boy, we
2: got
0: a surprise from you. Hey, the changes for this song are C sharp minor for 2 bars, key major 7 for 2 bars, and that's it. And we'll voice it out. Let's see. What do you guys just pick any voices? It's like that one. Let's put a suspension on top with a C. You can have a C sharp, a B, and an F sharp, so it'll stay over both chords. Only low register instruments can play the note D when it changes to the key major 7. And the low brass should be voiced out with a bottom two, a D on the bottom. Both of you guys play E over that. French horns, the A in the middle.
3: Oh my God.
0: Yeah, C sharp, F sharp, and B. And when it goes to the C sharp minor chord, you guys are still in the same notes. And you guys move to D goes down to the C sharp, and the A goes to the G sharp, and the E stays where it is. Just a little bit. Just stop. One, two, three.

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Otherwise known as Vitaman. Ike

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0: you the best of what the 20th century has to offer here at the Mud Club. Did you know that Werner Kools is down there right now looking for a virgin with nice breath?
1: My baby is you.
0: And you don't even know it.

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1: Ray White, Chad Wackerman, Scott Turnus, Alan Zavod, Bobby Martin, Mike Willis. Thanks for coming to the show tonight.

you doing in a place like this? And why would you come here when it was so cold and so wet and so rainy? So where the fuck are we anyway? Listen here, girl. I know that the monitor system is really biting the big one tonight, but don't blame it on me. It's that guy over there with the little hat. He's engaging in science in the middle of the song. I'm glad you decided to come and spend the evening out here in the freezing cold, golden summer night. Because we have one more song for you. The name of this song is Tied to the Whipping Post.

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everyone. Tommy Mars, Ed Mann, Chad Blackerman, Bobby Martin, Scott Tunis, Steve Vai. Thanks for coming to the show tonight.

see what happens.

Mothers of Invention program for the California 1975 Halloween Spectacular. Featuring

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Yes, it's almost done. Who is

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How true that is.

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Well,

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Subject of a special kind of poodle, very hungry sort of poodle, and Terry's mother-in-law right over here, right in the second row over here. Now, we don't want to impinge on her lifestyle, but it's because of her, it's because of Terry's mother-in-law's habit of taking better care of the poodle than maybe her mother would take care of the poodle. In other words, she has a rapport with this poodle that goes beyond the fringe of audience comprehension. It just, I don't know, she doesn't mean to do it, but just sometimes when she lies down for a rest, one of the most comfortable positions she can put her legs in is quite up like that, you know? A lot of people like to relax their hand. And it's a funny thing that Frenchie, the poodle in question, whenever he sees Terry's mom, Terry's mother-in-law, well, his mom does it too, but whenever the legs go like that, it just seems that the pre-moistened snout of the poodle itself just wends its way over the direction of the female parent. So we have a song that culminates in this a little bit later.

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Yes, indeed. This song goes out to every one of those suckers out there who writes for a rock and roll publication. You know, they go to a press party just to chew on the cheese. And they write like they all had some English disease. And then they tell you, rock and roll is dead. Ah, spare me, please. They're full of shit as they can be. Just keep away from me. Let's see, what was the other person I had there? I think I had four of them all the other. Oh, yeah. They get a little taste on the side from the promo man. And if they move the goods, they might receive a sedan or a resinous lung from Afghanistan.

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She wouldn't kiss him. He tried to ignore it, but it made him angry.

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You right there. Yeah, you right there. Come up here. I see you with the little... right there. Come up here and volunteer. Oh, come on. Oh, come on. You look like a volunteer. I mean, you really do.

0: is it true? Is it true? Did you volunteer for this?
1: Sure, I
0: even right, this does not constitute a contract between us, but you did volunteer. And now, this is what you have volunteered for. You know, in school, a lot of times, in order to get the lesson across to the kids that really need the information, they use visual aids, you see. And because we want to make sure that this important historical information comes across to you, you are part of our visual aid program tonight. And all you have to do is assume a few little poses, right? In this area right here. Nothing that hurts, but you are going to be the Illinois Enema Bandit's first victim in New York, okay? Charita is a new lady. Okay, Fran, here's what you do. First of all, you relax.
2: Hey, get out of the way!
0: Okay, she won't relax. She's very tense. That makes it really fun. Now, here's what the bandit does. Now, now, this is Halloween. Now, first of all, this is make-believe. This isn't really happening on stage in New York. Now, the Illinois Enema Bandit would break into the homes of college-educated women. Did you go to college? She's going. Yeah, you're going, all right. The Illinois Bandit would break into the homes of college-educated women, and they're wearing a ski mask, and he would have some rope to tie them up, maybe a little newspaper, and you would have a thermometer, and of course, all the vital equipment required for making sure that the college-educated women didn't carry their education to a radical extreme. So he's going to, the bandit is now being played by Napoleon Murphy Brock, in case you didn't recognize him. He is now preparing the bed for the victim. What the bandit would do is he would break into their home and he would catch the college-educated woman unaware and tie her up and lay her face down on the bed. See? And then he would open up his briefcase. Oh, Frank, you step into my house. You just sort of lie down here. Just make yourself comfortable. But because we're all New Yorkers at heart, we know that just to prove our heart is in the right place, we're going to let some of them in here. Grant, just put this over your head.
3: Thank you.
0: to the audience while you're waiting. Now, what the bandit would do is, after we got them all tied up and everything, he would take their temperature first to make sure they were okay. So he'd send the police was there. No, in the mouth, it takes a minute.
2: No, I'm telling you!
0: Sing on. No, he uses a thermometer. Where's the thermometer? Oh, yeah, that's the thermometer. Maybe you should have used the other one. Okay, now we are going to sing. I believe some of these people in the front probably don't think that any of those are loaded. Actually, this isn't the song. This is just the introduction to the song. So we're just going to show everybody what the song is about, this part. So, you know what? Then sing along with it. We'll make it a folk song. Everybody knows what these devices are supposed to do. And no, they're not supposed to do that. So, no, well, wait a minute. She doesn't get it. She doesn't get it yet. She doesn't get it. It's too soon. It's too soon in the song. Now, you see, what you're representing right here now is like you're the hood ornament on the Mercedes-Benz of folk songs right now. You know, it's sort of like a pack of goose. Relax, and we'll act out the song back there. And as soon as the song is over, we'll free you, and you can return to the safety of New York City. But just relax.

trying to suck it in. Now that doesn't even sound clean to me. That was in a book that Peter Mac sent to all of his friends for Christmas in 1970. It was called Integral Hatha Yoga. Try it out,

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The DA will order

Somebody help her back.

Terry Ben Mosio on drums, Roy Ralph, Bowman, Buck Morgan, I love Stunner on bass, Norman Bellin, Alto, saxophone, Franny on the floor. Thank you very much. Happy Halloween, and we'll see you later, everybody. Thank you.

Yeah!

That's it!

let's get on with it then, ladies and gentlemen. Over here on the trombone is Bruce Ballard. On tenor sax and lead vocals, Napoleon Murphy Brock. On drums, Chester Thompson. No, Mr. Spotlight Man, that's not Chester Thompson. That is Chester Thompson. Well, not to fake out the Spotlight Man anymore, but we must, really. Let's fool him again. Over here on drums is Ralph Humphrey. George Duke on keyboards.

Okay, here's what the medley consists of. These are some new songs that we just manufactured for you. The first tune is called Something Anything. The second tune is called Florentine Pogan. And after that goes into Kung Fu. And then it goes into Penguin in Bondage. And then it goes into the Dog Breath Variations. And then it goes into Uncle Meat. And then it stops abruptly. Yes, everybody have a good time.

down.

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Sir, I've got the crusty tweezers in my hand. Every other wrangler would say,

gentlemen, this is the story of a bar. The name of the bar is Dupree's Paradise Lounge. And it's on Avalon Boulevard in Watts. I can tell that you've been there, isn't it? The main thing that's appealing about Dupree's Paradise Lounge is, bring the band on down behind the boys. If you don't have any place to go early Sunday morning and you just happen to be a musician, Dupree's has that world-renowned early morning jam session, the same sort of a funky jam session that used to attract such greats as Henry Vestine, slumping against the wall, playing a boogie on a Telecaster under the influence of 40 Reds. Ladies and gentlemen, Dupree's Paradise Lounge, a marvelous place to spend a Sunday morning. Round about 4:30, all the derelicts in the neighborhood line up and pass out along the edge of the green stucco wall on the outside of the building with the little posters on it, advertising political candidates who are going to clean up the area. Some of them don't pass out completely. They just lie there with their tongues lolling listlessly from side to side, waiting for the magic moment at 6 a.m. when the Alcoholic Beverage Control Board has deemed it feasible to open the doors and admit these four wretched gentlemen into the place where they can buy that fluid that keeps them going. As we approach Dupree's, it's approximately 30 seconds before 6 o'clock. The countdown begins. They're just about to open the door. Wait a minute. I believe it. They are opening the door. Open. And all the wine-o's and the beer-o's and the whiskey-o's and the other colorful people of the neighborhood have made their way into Dupree's. Once inside, their nostrils are greeted with the stench of red, white, checkered tablecloth starch, waitress sweat, stale beer, old dirt, and bartender bread. And soon, it's time for the musicians to start pouring in. Trombone players. Trumpet players. Tenor sax players. Alto sax players, soprano sax players, drummers, and of course, there's always a few keyboard players who want to sit in, because Dupree's Paradise is featuring tonight, or this morning, as it's featured for so many years in the past, Bobby Turner at the Hammond organ, wearing a houndstooth check jacket that's just a little bit too short for him, but he got it on sale. And he's sitting there, backing up an endless string of horn players who all want to jump on the stage and out-punk each other in one avant-garde window trip after another as they try to figure out the chord changes for Bye Bye Blackbird! Tonight, I mean this morning, I'm sorry, we're fortunate to have six bass players who all want to sit in at the same time. He's right. The bartender senses it. They're trying to play jazz.
have any of that. Bartender comes over and he says, now look, you boys, you have to understand that if you don't play, play up the blues so they'll drink. So the band gets funky one time. But as soon as the bartender turns around, it's back to the hideous honking and squealing again. He finally silences them by giving them all some beer. But over in the corner, beer cures everything in America. Except, Brian, can you please turn my vocal up in the monitor system? Hello, Brian, I'll give you a beer if you'll turn my vocal up. Hello? Hey, it's almost working. We've got you on fire, getting funky now. All right, over in the corner, right over there by Brian, who was just attempting to turn my vocal up in the monitor system, a very suave-looking gentleman in a sort of sport coat affair is sneaking around in the back of the room. Can anybody guess who he is? It's a narc! The narc has come to Dupree's Paradise because he realizes, just as I'm sure you must realize, that drinking alcohol and that sort of liquid corruption is only the first step to bigger and better things. You start with a little beer at a party, and the next thing you know, you're smoking marijuana. As you might recall from high school, all those little films that they show you, and it's really true, ladies and gentlemen, marijuana does lead to heroin usage. Mainly because these days, heroin is cheaper than marijuana. But all these economic factors aside, ladies and gentlemen, you have to realize that certain drugs go on the charts at certain times in your teenage history. You remember the good old days when LSD was

Quaaludes. Robitussin AC. And for you little cheap folks out there, Andy Green Springs Wine. And of course, if you're a Hollywood session musician, it's cocaine snorted through a rolled up $100 bill from the edge of a Hammond organ. Amount of chemicals and the type of chemicals with which you can alter your very own teenage consciousness is limited only by the imagination that you apply to the corruption of your very own physiology. What I'm trying to tell you, ladies and gentlemen, is why just use the stuff they give you? Why not be creative and try things that are new and unusual, things of your own design? Let's see, if you were going to be creative, would you Clorox? Shoot Clorox in your eye. How about, you remember bananas that didn't work? Well, that was somebody's attempt. They were at least trying to be creative. Clorox. No, how about Comet? Comet bleach with the green crystals. Here's a recipe for you. You take two tablespoonfuls of Comet, and you hold it over the stove until it cooks down to a smoldering black fudge. Then you pour it onto a cookie sheet and dilute it with 3 parts of Mercurochrome. Place it in the refrigerator and allow it to harden into a sort of gummy, greenish, pinkish, blackish puddle. Once it is stiffened to the proper consistency, remove it from the icebox and roll it into a sort of intriguing little utensil about this long, sort of looking like a very small cigarette, but not exactly like a cigarette, and stuff it up your ass, ladies and gentlemen.

Thank you.

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And I've got a crystal ball. Here's a... And he held on up to the light.

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Thank you.

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0: A lot of people don't bother about their friends in the best volcano. They think, once I get to Kansas City, what can I say?
1: Where you can
2: go.

questions, questions. Shooting into the mind of the concerned Midwesterner today. But it's a wonderful time to be alive. Just think, a few years ago, you didn't have this rancid place here, did you? Maybe you did, I don't know, I'm just guessing. But I mean, you do look highly evolved, considering the other stories that I've heard about Kansas City. Very communal. We understand, I mean, just as many scientific groups in the world today hold the same theory to be true, that intelligent life can exist in all parts of the United States. Alistair Crowley raises, contrary to popular opinion, when you consider that most of what you know is pumped out of some slimy office in New York or Los Angeles, and then of course the rest of it is customized for you at your local radio and television stations, and the newspapers all take their share. And I want to tell you now, brothers and sisters, that the only way you're ever going to find out anything is to go out there and do it yourself. Anyway, the least you can do is register to vote. So in case when you do find out something, you can put it to good use. Now this might just be an optimistic theory, but I believe that it's possible, even in Kansas, to elevate human life to plateaus it has never known before, merely by drawing an insignificant little X on a ballot one day, providing they ever give you a choice. And the only way you're ever going to get a choice out of any of this is if some of you people from here in Kansas actually run for those offices yourself. Now, we have information that there are some people lurking in this state that are interested, that will eventually reveal themselves, maybe before the end of our program tonight, that will reveal themselves to you as being interested enough in the welfare of the people of this state to actually run for a public office. I don't want to get your hopes up too soon, because it's a few years off when this event is going to occur. But just remember, here in the Cowtown Ballroom tonight, whatever the fuck they call this place, that you got your first demo of the new Kansas.

0: Yes, that the vegetables will indeed respond to you. Now, wait a minute. Before we hit that other note, let's just go right into Any Way the Wind Blows.
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I was wearing my khakis and my Sergei shirt and my St. Christopher medallion on the outside with a collar button all the way up. And I had my hair in a tough jelly roll hair. A big mocha CD up in the front with a rose oil running down the front. And I was making it real sharp. To your house, and I said, Mallory, are you ready to make it? And your mother said, get that guy out of here. Tell him not to come back here no more. So I punched your mother, and I punched your father, and I kicked your dog, and I grabbed you because I was making it real sharp. And I threw you into my sharp car, and we went cruising off to the drugstore to pick up 6 quarts of Romal RCF. And 3 pints of Robitussin AC. And a couple of little bottles of Cherichol for dessert. And then I found a sailor to buy me some wine. And then I found a marine to buy me some country club. And then I got 20 pennies, 30 flippers, 4 blue heavens, 6 red devils. I stuck them all in a baggie, jumped in the car, and we had a party before we went to the hop. Later that night, the hop. Valerie, here, take another hit on this wine. We I watched you drink the wine. Getting more ripped by the minute. I could see that your eyes were getting glazed over real sharp. I knew that you too would be tore to the core by the time we hit the door and jumped out on the floor to rock and roll some more at the junior senior hop. And so, in a state of total wastedness, we jumped out of my sharp car and made it into the hop. We went in there and passed the ticket lady, past the chaperones with the ruler 7 inches long to see how close she was dancing together. Past the heat picking his nose in the corner and wiping it on the cookie. Past some kids who had eaten the cookies that he wiped his nose on. Past the door to the restroom where they went after they found out what happened to the cookies. Way on past all that stuff, man, all the way up to the bandstand so we could stand right around the front and watch everybody rocking and rolling and bopping and strolling because we were making it real sharp. And the saxophones were going boopy, boopy, and we were getting wasteder and wasteder by the minute. The room was going around in a veritable frenzy of colors and weird shapes, man. I thought I was really flashing on the whole thing. Then I reached out and tried to cop a few off you while we were dancing, and you kicked me in the nuts.

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But the life you've been living gotta go. 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My friends, I know. 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

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That's right. You know my python boot was designed.

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Robert Martin. 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

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What's there to live for? Right around.

Paul Garner, Robert Wayne, Herbert Gettleman, Matt Ackerman, Ed Mann, Robert Martin, Scott Tunis, Ashley Brazil, good night.

Mike Lewis, Mike Keneally, Walt Fowler, Bruce Fowler, Paul Berman, Albert Wing, Kurt McGedrick, Chad Wagerman, Ed Van, Robert Martin, Scott Dennis, Eric Buxton, ladies and gentlemen. Thanks for doing the show.

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1: The lane to all expenses paid tickets with Stephen Edie Gorman. And of course, special guest, Liberace. From Bronco, the people of Bronco, the Kitchen Magician, the Pocket Broccoli Chaser. And

Oh, wait a minute. We're going to start off with some of our most newest material. The first song is called Baby, Don't You Want a Man Like Me, followed by The Ballad of the Illinois Enema Bandit. Have you heard about the Illinois Enema Bandit? You haven't? Listen to this one. This is real. And just a few months ago, we were working in the Midwest. We were in Bloomington, Illinois. And on television, this news flash comes on and says, the Illinois Enema Bandit has struck again. This is a young gentleman who goes around and captures college co-eds in their domicile and at gunpoint administers to them a steaming enema. There they are home. Now, I felt that he had the right idea, except that recently they arrested him. His name, too bad for the Enema Bandit, but the song was written before they caught him. His name is Michael Kenyon, in case you weren't going to run into him. And, wait a minute. But that's the second song. Let me change guitars and we'll do the first.